can't take this away from me. Oh, the way I hear the melody, the waves bring clarity running through me. 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

0: me. 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
1: Come on, y'all.
0: You can't take this away from me. Oh, the way I hear the melody, the waves bring clarity, running through me.
2: 3h02, 4h36, 1h58, FIP, jamais à l'heure. 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

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When dawn comes back, I won't laugh at the sun.

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0: I river see you, dicky. 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
1: Hi, Leela. Well, that was a great song. I was trying to explain to you about the Wild West.

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song. 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

0: nigga want, yeah? 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
1: Cash food.
0: Word up. 2 for 5s over here, baby. Word up. 2 for 5s. Them niggas got garbage down the way. 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
1: Cash food's everything around me. 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
1: 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Take a bow. Exo Mood and myself, DJ Skane. 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

0: Anywhere we step and leaving marks like a Monster Jam tire track. 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